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10: 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Thank you so much. 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

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By the way, Twitter Modogu to Nadia Mokami, congratulations. 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
10: I will ask the TV station to present more Gachagua. Because what Gachagua says every day is just entertainment. So he's the biggest entertainer and comedian in Kenya. So everything he says is entertainment. So I can watch a movie, you can watch Gachagua. Because I don't think whether what he says has of any substance. So I even don't want to reply to him.
5: Na macho ni mohoro ithini riri thi na mbere na guthikiriria gukina FM.

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3: 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You must tell investors don't come to Kenya. 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
1: 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447 hash
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